Here at Boomlight, we play music from all decades. The oldest record we play is by Enrico Caruso from 1916. Imagine all those 78s and vinyl records across the decades. Well, we have them all. It's like the biggest jukebox you've ever heard, full to bursting with the greatest records of all time. Boomlight, the home of beautiful, easy listening and all your 50s favourites.

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Of course, alongside some beautiful easy tracks and those great standards too.

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0: it for your wife, who told you to pick up bread, but instead you picked up Fred, your grandson, again. 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

We get many messages from Boomlight listeners talking about how memories come flooding back after hearing songs we play. There was one who told us they were reminded of a happy time working in a record shop in the late 50s and early 60s. Can you imagine how exciting that must have been at a time when pop music was going through so many changes? We do hope you'll share your thoughts when you hear that special song here on Boomlight, home of beautiful, easy listening and all your 50s favourites.

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1: This is John Ketley with the Boom Forecast on a disappointingly cool and often cloudy day for Northern Ireland and Scotland with some rain at times, but a hotter day for Southern Britain as temperatures climb towards 33 degrees in strong sunshine. Beautiful

Hello, this is Boom Light. And if you're a new listener, may I just take a moment to share with you the names of just some of the artists you can enjoy hearing a great deal here. The list certainly includes people like Louis Armstrong, Percy Faith, Herb Alpert, Tony Bennett, and Andy Williams.

1950s. What a great decade, with ever-changing fashions and music. If there's a 50s artist you'd like to hear a little more of, then do drop us a line, won't you? As ever, you can write to us via our website at boomradio.co.uk, making sure you say you're listening to Boom Light and not our wonderful sister station, Boom Radio, where they focus more on the 60s and 70s.

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2: Midland Bank was founded in Birmingham by Charles Geach during the Industrial Revolution to serve the booming Midlands economy. It became the London City and Midland Bank and then Midland Bank in 1923. Its golden griffin logo was adopted in 65, the mythical guardian of treasure. Midland helped to pioneer free banking, abolishing charges in 84, and its name vanished from Britain's high streets in 99. High Street History.
3: This is an Aero. Mmm, and this is the sound of its minty bubbles. Conjuring melt in your mouth, pure bubbly joy. Melt into the moment with Aero's delicious peppermint bubbles. Aero, feel the bubbles melt.
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0: 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You've just imagined a day out at IKEA. IKEA, the wonderful everyday.
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We've had a few emails about those wonderful old 78 discs. Sometimes there are cases where you still have them, but have nothing to play them on anymore, as that old gramophone stopped working a long time ago. And changing the needle before each play is a bit of a faff. Do let us know the name of that disc, and who knows, maybe play it for you here on Boom Light.

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1: From the Hotel Sheets in downtown Plunkettville, the Mickin Broadcasting Company presents the music of Pete DeAngelis and his loyal Plunkettvillevanians. Here in the beautiful gold, yellow, copper, steel, iron ballroom of the Hotel Sheets in downtown Plunkettville, overlooking the uptown section of downtown Pottstown. Stay with us, won't you, and enjoy the sweetest music this side of the Monongahela River. 1 mile high, 2.5 blocks from the center of old New Orleans. Ah, there's gaiety, merriment, and dancing in the Hotel Sheets nightly. Now, to get things underway, Pete and his loyal banditos play a medley of old standard favorites, commencing with Your Red Scarf Matches Your Eyes, Close Cover Before Striking, Your Father Had the Shipfitter Blues, and Loving You Has Made Me Bananas. This beautiful picture and lovely lyric portrayed vocally by Dickie Ryan.

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1: Do it for your wife, who told you to pick up bread, but instead you picked up Fred, your grandson, again. 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If you don't do it for you, do it for your wife and little Freddy.
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Now, children, do re mi fa so and so on are only the tools we use to build a song. Once you have these notes in your heads, you can sing a million different tunes by mixing them up, like this. So do la fa mi do re. Can you do that?

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Do you remember how we used to listen to the old BBC Light programme? Hancock's Half Hour, oh, Mrs. Dale's Diary, and light music from great orchestras like Mantovani and Max Jaffa. Well, you can still enjoy the very best of orchestral music here on Boom Light, the home of beautiful, easy listening and all your 50s favourites.

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1: This is John Ketley with the Boom Forecast on a disappointingly cool and often cloudy day for Northern Ireland and Scotland with some rain at times, but a hotter day for Southern Britain as temperatures climb towards 33 degrees in strong sunshine.

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You can now hear us in many cities on your DAB Plus radio, if you have one. You should be able to find us on DAB Plus if you live in Birmingham, London, Bristol, Leeds, Newcastle, Liverpool, Cardiff, Glasgow, Edinburgh, Manchester, and Poole. And we hope in time we might be in even more towns and cities.

0: It's a little bit like rummaging around a dusty old record shop here at Boom, isn't it? And there's nothing wrong with that. Hopefully we'll stumble across a few of your old favourites. This is Boom Light.
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6: It was just another day. A familiar drive through familiar country. But then, just around the corner, came the unexpected. He'd let his speed creep a little too high as he approached a bend. And he was no longer driving at the right speed for the road. The scary thing is, he didn't even realize. Driving even a little too fast for the situation is a major cause of collisions, especially on country roads where you don't know what's around the corner. Think. Don't let your speed creep.

Do you remember the old jukebox in cafes and pubs, stacked full of 45s of the biggest hits of the day? A coin in the slot? How much? It was sixpence in 1959. The vinyl discs would be selected and dropped down onto the turntable, the crackly record booming from the big speakers. It's a bit like that here, except it doesn't even cost you sixpence in old money. Boomlight, home of beautiful, easy listening and all your 50s favourites.

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Isn't it great to hear music as fine as that? And they do say that listening to music triggers no fewer than 13 different emotions, from joy to sadness, dreaminess or triumph. It's really fascinating. You're with Boom Light.

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1: This is John Ketley with the Boom Forecast on a disappointingly cool and often cloudy day for Northern Ireland and Scotland with some rain at times, but a hotter day for Southern Britain as temperatures climb towards 33 degrees in strong sunshine.

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This is Boom Light.

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1: Afternoons were made to relax. 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Fran Godfrey, weekday afternoons from midday on Boom Light. But never on a Friday. Does she not like Fridays?
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0: Do it for your wife, who told you to pick up bread, but instead you picked up Fred, your grandson, again. And now your daughter is calling because he missed football. That's the fourth time this month. You can wave his future career goodbye. If you don't do it for you, do it for your wife and little Freddy.
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1: This is John Ketley with the Boom Forecast on a disappointingly cool and often cloudy day for Northern Ireland and Scotland with some rain at times, but a hotter day for Southern Britain as temperatures climb towards 33 degrees in strong sunshine.

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1: Riz Ann, you know where I would like to have you. Show her to me, Diana. 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

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Do you remember those huge pieces of furniture in the corner of the room? 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And of course, it's the music you hear now on Boom Light, home of beautiful easy listening and all your 50s favourites.

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Isn't it funny how a song can awaken a memory? Something you've forgotten about until it all comes back on the strains of a melody. One listener told us how a distant memory unfolded in his mind about reading the Dandy comic for the first time while Mum listened to that very song on the radio. He says it caught him quite by surprise at the time. Let us surprise you by taking you back to those special moments, including those half-forgotten ones. Boom Light. 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

That's the sort of music we love to play you here at Boomlight. Well, the first record chart may have been devised 70 years ago, but it's true that some of the melodies we play here are even older than that, and they'll be remembered forever.

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1: This is John Ketley with the Boom Forecast on a disappointingly cool and often cloudy day for Northern Ireland and Scotland with some rain at times, but a hotter day for Southern Britain as temperatures climb towards 33 degrees in strong sunshine.

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Good morning. May I remind you that currently across on our sister station, Boom Radio, you can hear the friendly voice of Graham Dean. He'll be with you until 10 with news on the hour, today's weather forecast, and a blend of music that's a little different from here, principally from the 1960s and 1970s. 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

0: This is Boom Light. And now the week's long-range weather forecast from John Kettley.
1: And so, unsurprisingly, across England and Wales, we've just come through one of our severest July droughts on record, although 2006 was slightly hotter, and back in 1911, the heatwave continued until mid-September. Well, no sign that history is going to repeat itself across southern Britain just yet, although most of the wetter weather in the next fortnight looks set for northern and western areas. For Monday, we're looking at the hottest day of the week in the south as temperatures climb back towards 33 degrees. Another day of strong sunshine. Going further north, 28 degrees in Liverpool, but a cooler 21 for Belfast and Sunderland, and 18 degrees in Stirling with some rain at times for Scotland on this bank holiday, with another pulse of wetter weather returning through Ireland later on. And low pressure is going to be anchored across northern Britain during Tuesday and Wednesday, so we'll see more bands of rain circling that low pressure. Showery spells moving further southeast at times, so there will be the chance of a few showers breaking through England and Wales. Always more likely out in the west, just odd localised downpours developing across central and eastern parts of England, particularly on Tuesday. Temperatures staying pretty high, around 29 degrees in the southeast to begin with. On Wednesday, cooler conditions start to move south, so we are seeing a fresher wind coming in from the north, and it's going to be particularly chilly across Scotland. Temperatures no higher than 13 to 17 degrees there. More rain at times to come. Further showers coming south into England and Wales, but again, always more likely over northern and western areas. Just odd showers breaking through to the southeast. So in the areas where you need the rain most, it looks like being very sporadic, with a few places probably missing all of it. High pressure then starts to build in from the west during Thursday. Just a few showers left over northern and western areas on cooler winds. Down in the southeast, you could still be looking towards 26 degrees. Similar on Friday as well. More showers beginning to break out over Scotland and Northern Ireland. A few more running into the Irish Sea onto the western side of England and Wales. Then on Saturday, it looks like some wetter weather will start to gather off the Atlantic, showers merging into wetter spells over Ireland, pushing north into Scotland during the day, and that leaves a mixture of sunshine and showers across many areas over the second half of the weekend, still very well scattered across the south. Further north, temperatures at least on the rise, but it remains a disappointing start for August. 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

0: You're listening to Boomlight, playing all those great tracks, many of them from the 1950s. The 50s, of course, was the era when records started to go around at 45 rather than 78. Some turntables even had 16, although those records were quite rare, often spoken word. Hope you enjoyed that one.
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1: This is John Ketley with the Boom Forecast on a disappointingly cool and often cloudy day for Northern Ireland and Scotland with some rain at times, but a hotter day for Southern Britain as temperatures climb towards 33 degrees in strong sunshine.

Andy Williams with a theme for a summer place. Of course, it's Bank Holiday Monday in Scotland, so I hope you're enjoying your day. And of course, it almost goes with the idea that it's a bank holiday, that it's raining as well, as it is across many parts of Scotland, as you heard John Kettley mention a few minutes ago. Welcome to the Boomlight Coffee Morning. Beautiful, easy listening, and all your 50s favourite stereo webs to hear with the kettle on and the music playing. And Joan Regan.

Bee Gees. And Joan Rhee, can imagine getting somebody else's roses. I can hear somebody say, men. Typical. Records on the way this hour from Lady Day, Billie Holiday, songs from Donald Pears, Boom Light's very own Claire Teal, amongst many others. And here's a song, I always think it's quite ironic that a man who made his name as the star of The Silent Scream, Charlie Chaplin, would be responsible for writing some of the catchiest, a couple of the catchiest songs ever, including this one, which appeared in the film Limelight, Terry's Theme, as it was originally called, but lyrics were added by Jeffrey Parsons, Jeff Parsons and John Turnip, so that people like Petula Clark could sing eternally.

Yeah, Dino, gentle on my mind. The way we like it, basically, here on the Boom Light Coffee Morning, taking it nice and easy. Though this next one sounds very dramatic. It's like one of those moments in the Western when the wagon trains come round the bend and they get ambushed by engines or something like that. On the lookout for cool water, it's Frankie Lane.

0: with Eddie Hayward playing the piano, recorded in 1944, Billie Holiday on the Sunny Side. It's the Boomlight Coffee Morning. Derek Webster with you till midday, and at high noon, Fran Godfrey.
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wonder what happened to the singers with a deep voice who used to go boom, boom, boom, boom, boom on records like that. Connie Francis and George Hamilton IV. Another place that's often mentioned in cowboy films, the town of Abilene, Texas, where women don't treat you mean, fellas. There's a thing. Had a lovely time yesterday afternoon in Hebden Bridge. It was the vintage weekend, and lots of steampunk people gathered upon the town. People of all ages, dressed with strange clothing, looking like a cross between Victorian and almost industrial-style clothing. It was very strange. And there was a lady who was wearing a Venetian mask who told me that she'd actually been to Venice dressed that way, which must have looked quite eerie, but a lovely afternoon was had. And hello to you if you were there dressed in, well, steampunk garb yesterday.

0: It's so delicious, everybody come capisce how to mambo Italiano. That's nice.
1: Rosemary Clooney, who was at number one in the British charts back in the autumn of 1954 with that song. Rosemary Clooney, Mambo Italiano, and BJ Thomas before that. Raindrops Falling on My Head. Good morning, it's Boom Light.
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Katie Lester and the Four Aces on the Boomlight Coffee Morning. Here's a singer who became very popular in the 1940s, especially on the BBC Light programme. And what he was heard from 1947. Here he is from 1949, the wonderful Donald Pierce. And on the 78, and his master's voice 78, complete with the dog and everything, underneath in brackets, underneath his name, it says, Radio's Cavalier of Song. Here he is, Donald Pierce.

laughter. Folks will be laughing with you in a little while. Whistle a tune of gladness.

0: Cleo Lane and a song from the Duke Ellington songbook on the Boom Light Coffee Morning. 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And don't forget to keep the conversation going on our Facebook page, home of Boom Light.
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Johnny Mathis, the music of Michel Legrand and the lyrics of Alan and Marilyn Bergman from the 1971 film The Summer of 42. And K-Star with another big hit. In fact, number one in the British charts for K-Star from 1954. It was lovely to hear Claire Teal yesterday afternoon. I was sat outside in the sunshine with my earbuds on, listening to Boom Lights, and Claire Teal had a fantastic selection of tunes. I thought I'd play one of her own. This is from an album she brought out in 2015. Claire Teal with that old Black Magic.

Claire Teal from her 2015 album At Your Request. We'll see what John Ketley has to say about the weather in just a moment on the Boom Light Coffee Morning after Gene Pitney.

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Matt Monro, good morning from the Boomlight Coffee Morning. Beautiful, easy listening, and all your 50s favourites. Sterrett Webster putting the record on and drinking the coffee. And hello to Dave Barnes of Ledbury in Hertfordshire, who's reminded of his parents whenever he hears the voice of Ronnie Ranald, a man of many voices, of course. He kind of rose to fame on the stage, where his act including doing yodeling also... Birdsong as well. This is a major hit for Ronnie Ranald in 1950. If I Were a Blackbird, Ronnie Ranald.

Sarah Vaughan's Tenderly and Ronnie Ranald, If I Were a Blackbird, here on the Boom Light Coffee Morning, talking about old things. I was, I am an old thing, of course, but I was at the Vintage Weekend in Hebden Bridge yesterday, and there was a vintage car show, some amazing cars, some as old as 100 years. And one owner told me that he's recently driven to France in one of those, brave man. And there was a pink Cadillac as well, pink Cadillac, that plays records. Yes, a record player in the dashboard that actually plays old 45s. Very idea, marvellous thing. It reminded me of the kind of thing Elvis might have had parked up at Graceland.

Barbara Streisand, love theme from A Star Is Born, Evergreen. Elvis was talked about being considered for that movie. In fact, he wanted to do it, but I gather his manager, the notorious Colonel Tom Parker, disagreed with the idea because his idea of a film is one in which he sang songs from Elvis Presley's own music company. So that didn't work. Boomlight, we seem to be featuring quite a few British artists of the music hall stage, record and radio. Here's one of them, a Derby lad named Denny Dennis, who played with quite a few of the dance bands in his time, including Roy Fox from 1933 for 5 years, and the Ambrose Band before joining the RAF in World War II. After the war, he enjoyed a solo success of his own. Here he is from 1956, Denny Dennis with Stanley Black and his orchestra, Bolero.

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Then comes a yearning, a longing, a burning, a craving to hold, embrace and enfold. Music compelling within me is swelling, a clanging of bells for the joy it's foretelling.

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from Dublin, the Dubliners, and Molly Malone, a song all about Molly, who went around Dublin with a wheelbarrow selling cockles and mussels. In fact, if you're holidaying, or in fact, if you're around Dublin, there's a statue to Molly Malone, which is now just beside St. Andrew's Church, just on Suffolk Street, the Molly Malone statue. Lots of people have selfies taken by it. Quite a few locals call it the tart with the cart. So get yourself a picture, selfie there, if you're in Dublin over the summer. And Glen Campbell before that with Jimmy Webb's Wichita Lineman on Boom Light.

0: Werner Mueller Orchestra, Dance Ballerina Dance, and the Carpenters before that, Sing. No extra charge for singing along to the tunes as ever on Boomlight, with a hit from the British charts of 1958, dropping onto the Boomlight turntable next.
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0: Teresa Brewer and Malcolm Vaughan before that, from 1958, More Than Ever. Music from the musicals on the Boomlight Coffee Morning. Guys and Dolls, with music by Frank Lesser, was based upon the stories of Damon Runyon. Opened on Broadway in 1950. By 1955, it was on the screen. Marlon Brando as Skye Masterson. Frank Sinatra played Nathan Detroit, also starring Gene Simmons and Vivian Blaine. Frank Sinatra quipped that Marlon Brando got all the best songs, including this one.
1: They call you Lady Luck, but there is room for doubt. At times you have a very unladylike way of running out. You're on this date with me. The pickings have been lush. 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

0: Henry Mancini at the piano with his orchestra and his theme for the 1964 romantic comedy starring Glenn Ford and Geraldine Page, Dear Heart. It's the Boom Light Coffee Morning. Good morning.
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That was a number one for Mason Williams in the summer of 1968. Classical Gas and Doris Day taking us on a sentimental journey. Well, my cup needs filling, so I'm going to put the kettle on and have a brew. Go on and join me. Start the week as we mean to continue. And we'll enjoy our 11s after John Ketley takes a look at the weather after a song from Bing.

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Judy Garland from her 1955 LP Miss Show Business, a song by Walter Donaldson and Gus Kahn that first appeared on Broadway in 1922. Good morning, Derek Webster on Boom Light, home of beautiful easy listening and all your 50s favourites. Welcome to the coffee morning. My cup has been filled and away we go, cracking open another hour of songs and memories. And music from the musicals. This is from Danny Kaye's Hans Christian Andersen.

It's a song that was a big hit in America by Guy Mitchell in 1951. The tune itself was based upon an 18th century French melody, which was adapted by Percy Faith with lyrics by Carl Sigmund, and became a big hit for Guy Mitchell. My Heart Cries for You. What a tune. That's one of those songs that'll be lingering in my mind throughout the rest of the day. Hope you're keeping well this morning, wherever you're up to. Of course, in Scotland, it's bank holiday today, which of course explains the rain, as ever. And I hope you're enjoying the music we're playing on Boom Light. As I say, it's always good to hear from you. My email address is derek@boomradio.co.uk, and your emails will reach me here at Boom Light.

Fred Astaire, Irving Berlin song from the film White Christmas, and Jackie DeShannon before that with the music of Burt Bacharach and Hal David. It's the Boomlight Coffee Morning, and it's high time we wheeled out the 1950s jukebox. So if I put a coin in the slot here, we imagine a record dropping onto the turntable. And a hit from 1956. This was a huge hit in America. The song, of course, was covered by Frankie Vaughan over here.

0: two fabulous discs on the Boom Light Coffee Morning Jukebox. That's the kind of record that always sounds perfect on a jukebox as well. The Clovers and a big rhythm and blues hit from 1952. And Jim Lowe with the original version of Green Door from 1956 on the Boom Light Coffee Morning.
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1: Derek Webster on Boom Light.

bobbing along on the bottom of the beautiful briny sea. What if the octopus, the flounder, and the cod think we're rather odd? It's fun.

David Tomlinson as Mr. Emilius Brown and Angela Lansbury as Miss England Dean Price from the film Bedknobs and Broomsticks, and Diana Krall with Pick Yourself Up, Start All Over Again. Amongst the anniversaries today, it's the birthday of the traffic lights. Yes, the humble traffic lights were installed for the very first time 100 years ago today in London. Now, if you're anywhere near the junction of St. James and Piccadilly in London, look out for that there, because that's where the traffic lights were first installed 100 years ago. Of course, it was all very different then, operated by a policeman with a large lever who looked at him the wrong way and you'd be stuck there for ages, I'm sure. So happy birthday to the humble traffic light.

Everybody's been to see that ABBA show, which is not really ABBA, of course, but it's all digitally created, says it's absolutely wonderful. ABBA from the Boom Light Coffee Morning. Hello.

0: The harmonies of the high lows on the Boom Light Coffee Morning. Derek Webster with you till midday. And Fran Godfrey from High Noon.
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Peggy Lee and Val Doonican with that elusive butterfly. Here's a commercial message from the promoters of a show that's running all around these islands called That'll Be the Day. It's a theatre show, celebrate the music from the 1950s to the 80s. Electrifying performances. I know people have been to see this. They say it's really good. Lots of fun comedy sketches and nostalgic hits. It adds up to a great night out at the theatre. If you want to find out more at that'll be the day.com, just look up that'll be the day.com and find out more. The next performance on the tour is at Western Supermare at the end of August.

0: Nelson Riddle's theme for the television series Route 66, which was on our tellies from 1960 to 1964. And before that, for those of you who remember Saturday morning picture shows and those Wild West shorts, Gene Autry from his short film There's a Gold Mine in the Sky from 1938.
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Joe Williams and Nina Simone, Feeling Good on the Boomlight Coffee Morning. We were talking about singles where you could flip over and listen to the B-sides. And if you bought the Beatles' I Wanna Hold Your Hand in 1963 and you played the B-side, you would have found this.

He wrote some great love songs, though. It was John Lennon who claimed to have written that song on his own. It's the Boomlight Coffee Morning, and time for me to put the coffee cups away for another day. Thank you for listening. I'll be back with you at midnight tonight on the Coco Shift over on Boom Radio for the night ride if you're around, and back here tomorrow morning at 9 for morning coffee on Boom Light. Frank Godfrey's on the way. I'm going to leave you aboard the Skyliner with the Charlie Barnett Orchestra. From me, Derek Webster, mind how you go, and let's talk again soon.

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1: Cloudy in the north with some outbreaks of rain at times, particularly across Scotland. Elsewhere dry with sunny spells, highs of 31 degrees Celsius.
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Wait for it. Yeah! Emil Ford and the Checkmates. What do you want to make those eyes at me for? And Apertura Clark before that with All My Heart. Hello to you, my dear friend. Since we last met, we seem to have snuck into August. Yes, Monday the 3rd of August. Good afternoon. And thank you so much, Derek, for Coffee Morning. It's our turn now. Hope you've had a smashing weekend. Can I use the word smashing? It's a bit old-fashioned, isn't it? Let's have some Simon and Garfunkel and then some Sergio Mendes. Amber Azil, 66.

Sergio Mendes and Brazil 66, and that is Wave. Ooh, over here. Not that sort of wave. It's one of those songs, a bit like Sway, that makes you sort of want to do, well, just that really, move and sway about. And you can't help just moving a few feet and, you know, even if you're tapping your toes on the floor, you have to do it to that song, don't you? It was The Sound of Silence before that from Simon and Garfunkel, the opposite of tapping your toes on the floor. That's a sort of just shut your eyes for a few moments and enjoy the peace. Anyway, how are you doing? I hope that you had a wonderful weekend. As I said, that you enjoyed the weather. You had some sunny, hot weather. It has been hot down here again, and of course, even hotter today. Still, north-south divide. I know you've got a little bit of rain and cloud further north. But, you know, we move on. 3rd of August. Can you believe it? Nat King Cole now, and a song which goes back to the 1930s. Matt Gordon, Harry Revel, and this is Pure Velvet, as always, from Nat.

0: Eddie Fisher, Wish You Were Here, the postcard refrain. I'm guessing that holiday companies are not maybe doing so very well this year because not feeling the need really to go and find sunshine and beaches and things abroad when we've got such lovely hot weather here. So if you work for a holiday company, I hope you're managing okay. Patsy Cline before that, Sweet Dreams, and Nat King Cole, of course, Stay As Sweet As You Are before that.
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pretty lovely, lovely song, Shirley Jones. Many a New Day. Can you name that musical? Yeah, Rodgers and Hammerstein's Oklahoma, 1943, actually, was when it was written. But that came from the 1955 film version of Oklahoma, Buddy Greco before that, My Kind of Girl, here on Boom Light.

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And Ronstadt, Am I Blue? Well, probably not from the cold. Before that, Charles Aznavour and She, my favourite song by Monsieur Aznavour. Just gorgeous. 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Did you listen to Boom 66 last Thursday? That was in celebration, of course, of England's win in the World Cup 1966. 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

0: Boston Pops, Strike Up the Band. And before that, Curtis Lee, Under the Moon of Love, a fabulous 1961 doo-wop favourite, produced by Phil Spector, by the way. Coming along very shortly, Edmund Hockridge.
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3: Good afternoon, it's Mike Wire. Join our friends at That'll Be The Day for a brand new feel-good night of rock and roll hits and hilarity at the Playhouse Western Supermare on the 28th and 29th of August. There's a huge outdoor summer concert with Madness at the St. Lawrence Kent Cricket Ground on the 9th of August. The comedy about spies, an uproarious 1960s spy escapade bursting with bungled missions and tangled identities. The Adelphi Theatre, London.

heard Edmund Hockridge by the Fountains of Rome, and that was Carmen McRae. I Only Have Eyes for You here on Boomlight. I think Derek, our producer, is working on a background music tape for the local optician's waiting room as we now move to Steve Lawrence and Pretty Blue Eyes. Yeah, there's a whole eye thing going on here.

Steve Lawrence and Pretty Blue Eyes here on Boom Light. Weather forecast for you in just a few moments. Do you remember that sketch from many years ago with Joyce Grenfell, fabulous Joyce Grenfell, and Norman Wisdom, when they are trying to remember a particular tune and they keep humming it? And I think I'm getting it now. No, it's not quite that, is it? This is the tune, Victor Sylvester and his Ballroom Orchestra, You're Dancing on My Heart.

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1: Cloudy in the north with some outbreaks of rain at times, particularly across Scotland. Elsewhere dry with sunny spells, highs of 31 degrees Celsius.
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from the 1924 operetta of the same name. That was Maria Lanza with Rosemary, one of those songs I'm likely to sing in the shower, but I can't get very far with it. I would very quickly get down to the hum because I don't know the words. Rosemary, I love you. Don't sing, Francis. Ella Fitzgerald at the top of the hour. Let's do it. Let's not sing on the radio. And now, who is this singing Little White Lies? Can you remember?

fabulous Esdran Abiofarim and a Cinderella Rockefeller. And did you recognise the singer before that? The song was Little White Lies and the singer, Robert Mitchum. I know, very unexpected, wasn't it? He released an album called That Man, Robert Mitchum Sings, and that was on that. Yeah, tough man crooning, hey? Extraordinary. Now, Ray Charles, Come Rain, yes please, or Come Shine, yeah, more of that to come.

0: Marcus Connor, how little we know. Oh, yeah. Jeff Love before that with his orchestra, Maria Elena, and it was Ray Charles before that, Come Rain or Come Shine. I see the Met Office has revealed that July is set to go down as England's driest month on record. Wait for this. A total of 5.6 millimetres of rain fell in England during this past month. The previous record set in 1911 when 13.4 millimetres of rain fell. So 5.6. Yeah, in old money, 0.22 of an inch. So just over a fifth of an inch of rain fell in England last month. Heavens above. On your feet now. Rain dances, everybody.
1: 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A human voice wrapped in invisible waves. 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No glittering screen, no swiping distraction, just voices. As intimate as a whisper in the dark. Suddenly you're not alone. 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It cheers you wherever you are. 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

Oh, much applause, whistling and yay, yay, yay for Willie Nelson on the road again. Buddy Holly before that with Moon Dreams. Now, here comes a theme from a television programme. Can you tell me the name of the television programme? The Chamber Orchestra of London features Eleanor Tomlinson.

0: Bobby Vinton. There, I've said it again. And I have said it before. Boomlight, home of beautiful, easy listening, all your 50s favourites. There, I've said that again as well. Before that, it was the Chamber Orchestra of London. It featured Eleanor Tomlinson. And that was the theme from Poldark. But that was the modern remake. That was when Aidan Turner starred as Ross and Eleanor Tomlinson as Demelza. That was made in 2015 to 2019. You may well remember the earlier version, which went out in the 1970s. My mum used to watch that religiously. Robin Ellis was Ross Poldark and Angharad Rees was Demelza. Absolutely vital Sunday evening viewing, I seem to remember. All set in Cornwall, mining, romance, rivalry, the occasional duel. Do you remember it? I'm sure you do.
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Sarah Vaughan, Easy Street, and Frank Sinatra, the second time around. Wonderful ballad there from him. Song coming up now called China Doll. This is Slim Whitman. I remember I never really collected very much as a young person, a child, but I did collect dolls for a while, largely because I was given a beautiful lace-making doll by my Belgian aunts. 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Never had a China one, but I did have really, really lovely little doll from Bruges, making lace with little glasses on. She had little wire spectacles. Just so sweet. I haven't

0: Ronald Binge, All I Do Is Dream of You. It was Slim Whitman before that, and China Doll.
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That's the title. In the Misty Moonlight came from Dean Martin, and it was June Christie before that, Give Me the Simple Life. And going from Simple Life, we go to Richard Digens and a brilliant song of his from the mid-1970s, a gentle bit of social observation wrapped up in a very catchy tune. Only Richard Digens could have done this. What a lovely song.

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1: Cloudy in the north with some outbreaks of rain at times, particularly across Scotland. Elsewhere dry with sunny spells, highs of 31 degrees Celsius.
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Billie Holiday and Lover Man. And we started this hour with Vic Damone singing Almost Like Being in Love, written, I'm sure you know, by Alan J. Lerner and Frederick Lowe for the musical Brigadoon. That was in 1947. It was first performed then by David Brooks and Marion Bell. Lovely version there from the wonderful voice of Vic Damone. Another wonderful voice here on Boom Light belongs to Vince Hill.

Maxine Brown. Oh no, not my baby. And before that, it was Vince Hill and Heartaches here on Boom Light. It is Monday, it's the 3rd of August, and you've got a bank holiday in Scotland, haven't you? Happy bank holiday to you in Scotland. And also in Scotland, I know you're anticipating just a little bit the 2026 Scottish Qualifications Authority hire. Your results are released tomorrow. So if you're involved in any way, children, grandchildren, whatever it is, then I hope, fingers crossed, everything goes as well as you hoped that they would go. And if they didn't, well, you know, it's fine. We move on.

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0: You see, we tend to associate that song with the Mamas and the Papas, don't we? Mama Cass, which was recorded in 1968. But actually, the song goes back to 1931, so absolutely right that Bing Crosby recorded it, because let's be honest, Bing recorded, well, they reckon well over 2,000, maybe closer to 3,000 pieces of music, 3,000 songs, because his catalogue is absolutely vast, as you would expect with a voice like that. What didn't he record? Gorgeous Bing. It was Pearl Bailey before that, and Johnny Mathis, It's Not For Me To Say, before that.
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flies casting their eyes both in the same direction. 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

0: Jürgen Hermann Orchestra stand. 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It was impressive, wasn't it? 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

0: Mr. Humperdinck, it's Engelbert. After the Lovin', it was Patti Page before that, and Mockingbird Hill here on Boomlight. I don't know how you're listening to us here on Boomlight this afternoon, but how would you fancy listening to us on a brand new classic H4i radio from Pure? 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
1: Hello, baby. Yeah, this is the Big Bopper speaking.

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What's that, honey? Pick you up at 8.

0: BBC Northern Dance Orchestra played Bladen Races, and before that, the Big Bopper with Chantilly Lace. Originally, Chantilly Lace was a delicate black lace which was made in Chantilly in France, and then it turned itself into a perfume. The perfume borrowed the name to sound elegant and romantic, and a little bit cheeky there on the part of Big Bopper. Maybe you wore Chantilly Lace dabbed behind your ears, did you?
1: When the nighttime comes, before the dreams begin, when the ripples of your day are settling gently in your mind, the smiles still warm and the frowns turning to hopes, let's escape and play warm music in the moonlight together. Come with me. I'm Diana Luke, Monday to Thursday night from 10.
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4: This is an Aero. Mmm. And this is the sound of its minty bubbles. Conjuring melt in your mouth. 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

Barbra Streisand, and before that, born on this day 100 years ago, Tony Bennett, and he sang there The Good Life here on Boom Light. And we also remember today, because it would have been his 88th birthday, our Tell, the Togmeister, Sir Michael Terence Wogan, born, as I say, 1938 in Limerick on this day. Somehow, I don't think he would have liked being 88. I don't know why. He's kind of frozen in time, isn't he? But we have so many happy memories of him, so much laughter, so much fun. What a talent. Let's play Louis Armstrong, Memories of You.

It's Armstrong and a piece called Memories of You. Time for me to make way for Les Smith. Thank you for your company. Shall we do it again from midday tomorrow? If you can make it, that would be lovely. Sending you lots and lots of love. Have a lovely rest of your day and have a taste of honey from Jane Morgan.

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1: It's a largely dry evening with warm spells. A few isolated thunderstorms are possible in southern England this evening. Cloudy elsewhere with outbreaks of rain. Lows of 15 degrees Celsius.
0: Les Smith on Boom Light.

Anthony Newley singing about the good old, bad old days, accompanied by the good old, bad old singers, according to the record sleeve of that one. Before that, one I've always liked from the late 50s. I think it's just such a great tune of its time, Alone by Petula Clark. Well, you're not alone. You're listening to Boom Light. And Fran will be back with three more golden hours of great tunes tomorrow from 12. And it's me, Les Smith, with you for the next couple of hours. I've got some real treats on the way for you.

0: Perry Como with a song by David Gates of the group Bread. That was Aubrey. And before that, British 50s and 60s TV favourite Kathy Kay singing Dreams Can Tell a Lie.
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Doris Day doing What Comes Naturally, and the Rivieras sang Count Every Star. You're listening to Boom Light. It's the 3rd of August, and all eyes were on Piccadilly Circus in London today in 1926. This was the day, and that was the place, that London's motorists came upon traffic lights for the first time. They'd been a big success in America. And, well, where better to try them out here than London's most famous place for lots of traffic? And they must have been an instant success, I'm thinking, because otherwise they wouldn't have put them up everywhere else. So, yes, traffic lights celebrating 100 years on British roads today.

0: The musical equivalent of just sinking into a wonderful, luxurious pillow. The voice of June Hutton, and some very nice harmonies there as well. Day by Day. This is Boom Light, with one of the stars of the Motown label next, paying tribute to one of his own favourite singers.
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the Mills Brothers singing Yellow Bird. And did you recognise the voice of Marvin Gaye? That was from an album he recorded in the mid-60s as a tribute to his hero, Nat King Cole, and sang 12 of his songs, including Unforgettable. This is Boom Light, where we bring you our kind of music every Sunday, compiled and presented by the renowned lyricist Don Black. And if you missed it, if you perhaps didn't or couldn't listen, or maybe did and wouldn't mind hearing it again, well, the good news is, of course, you can. It's one of two weekend highlights that we repeat here on Boom Light every week. It's Thursday evening, Don Black's at 6, followed by Claire Teal's Swing and Big Bands from 7.

0: Is that a series you used to watch? I think most people did. It was very popular at the time. Roger Moore and Tony Curtis as The Persuaders. That was John Barry's theme from that. And we also heard Olivia Newton-John and Have You Never Been Mellow?
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Francis taking us where the boys are, which I'm guessing would have been somewhere near the pinball machines or the jukebox, maybe. Well, it's still very hot today, isn't it? But I think we have a mixture of weather on the way this week. We'll see what tonight's looking like in just a couple of minutes here on Boomlight. But first, let's enjoy a Canadian sunset with Andy Williams.

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1: A dry evening for most, feeling very hot in the south, cloudy at further north and west with outbreaks of rain at times. A low of 15 degrees Celsius.
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in the air. The monkey thought that everything was on the square. The buzzer tried to throw the monkey off his back, but the monkey grabbed his neck and said, "Now listen, Jack. Straighten up and fly right. Straighten up and fly right."

0: right. 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Straighten up and fly right. Cool down, Papa, don't you blow your top. Right.
1: Well, the buzzard and the monkey in that song were part of a real story. Apparently, it was a moral tale that Nat King Cole's dad used to use in his church sermons. And they must have stuck in little Nat's mind to inspire him to write that song years later. Straighten up and fly right. Good afternoon. I'm Les Smith, and you're flying right with Boom Light this afternoon.

0: From the Italian Job soundtrack, On Days Like These, the instrumental version by Quincy Jones featuring British saxophonist Peter King. And before that, here on Boom Light, Gene Black sang He'll Have to Stay, which of course was originally meant as one in the face for Jim Reeves, who sang He'll Have to Go.
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Well, they didn't call her the Queen of Soul for nothing. From her 1962 LP called The Electrifying Aretha Franklin, Exactly Like You. And before that, we had Too Much from Elvis. You're listening to Boomlight, and oh, by the way, if you're in Scotland, hope you're enjoying your summer bank holiday today.

0: Very pleasing colour combination, as celebrated by Perez Prado and his orchestra, Cherry Pink and Apple Blossom White. And we heard the voice of one of the more recent stars that we play now and again here on Boom Light, that of Shania Twain, and From This Moment On.
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Such an entertainer, Max Bygraves, You Need Heart. And things were swinging for Peggy Lee before that. You're listening to Boom Lights, part of the Boom family, of course, along with Boom Radio and Boom Rock. And last Thursday, we also brought you Boom 66, which you might have listened to. Did you enjoy it? It was really marking England's win of the World Cup that year. But we had lots of your special memories about all sorts of things to do with your experiences at that time. And what we've done is we've put together a selection of these, which you can read now at the Boom Radio website. So if you do fancy a bit of a nostalgic read this afternoon, just pop along, click where it says Boom 66, thanks for your memories, and they're all there.

0: Bit of a tearjerker, that one, from the mid-70s, the American singer and songwriter Henry Gross and Shannon. Hope you're enjoying all the variety this afternoon here on Boom Light.
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2: Good afternoon, it's Mike Wire. Join our friends at That'll Be The Day for a brand new feel-good night of rock and roll hits and hilarity at the Playhouse Western Supermare on the 28th and 29th of August. There's a huge outdoor summer concert with Madness at the St. Lawrence Kent Cricket Ground on the 9th of August. The comedy about spies, an uproarious 1960s spy escapade bursting with bungled missions and tangled identities. The Adelphi Theatre, London.
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Ready or not? Closing her eyes and counting to 10, Dusty Springfield and Frankie Vaughan sang about wandering eyes. Well, thanks for listening this afternoon, and I hope you'll stay with Boom Light for the voice of Tony Bennett in just a moment, a trip to a desert island, and then a whole hour of 50s records on the way. That's our 50s at 5. From me, Les, thanks for your company. Enjoy your tea and have a nice evening. Bye for now.

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1: A dry evening for most, feeling very hot in the south, cloudier further north and west with outbreaks of rain at times. A low of 15 degrees Celsius.

It's true, the decade of the 50s saw a huge shift in musical styles, and we really try to reflect that here on Boomlight. Of course, alongside some beautiful easy tracks and those great standards too.

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While I was walking down the beach one bright and sunny day, I saw a great big wooden box a-floating in the bay. I pulled it in and opened it up, and much to my surprise, ooh, I discovered a... 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I took it to a guy I knew who'd buy most anything. But this is what he hollered at me as I walked in his shop. Ooh, get out of here with that before I call a cop. Ooh, get out of here with that before I call a cop. I turned around and got right out of running for my life. And then I took it home with me to give it to my wife. But this is what she hollered at me as I walked in the door. Oh, get out of here with that. And don't come back no more. Oh, get out of here with that.

all around the town until I chanced to meet a hobo who was looking for a handout on the street. He said he'd take most any old thing, he was a desperate man. 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
1: A dry evening for most, feeling very hot in the south. Cloudy at further north and west with outbreaks of rain at times. A low of 15 degrees Celsius.

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Thanks for being with us today. This is Boom Light. And if you're new to the Boom family, may I remind you, we have a sister station simply called Boom Radio. That plays music generally just a little younger than we're playing here, with lots of music, particularly from the 60s and 70s. You can hear Boom Radio on your smart speaker too. Well, that station can also be heard on DAB across much of the UK.

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1: A dry evening for most, feeling very hot in the south. Cloudy at further north and west with outbreaks of rain at times. A low of 15 degrees Celsius.

0: This is Boom Light, and may we issue a timely reminder about your smoke alarm. It's all very well having them, but we're urged to test them too, preferably once a month. Just press the button to see if it sounds, and whilst you're there, why not clean off any dust as well? Do stay safe, won't you?
1: Throughout history, there have been many songs written about the Eternal Triangle. This next one tells the story of a Mr. Grayson, a beautiful woman, and a condemned man named Tom Dooley. When the sun rises tomorrow, Tom Dooley must hang.

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Many of the songs we play were first performed on the stages of some of the finest theatres of London's West End and under the bright lights of Broadway in New York. 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

0: 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More from our pile of records with music from the 1950s. The 50s to me mean The Goon Show, Cinerama, and Toasting Crumpets by an Open Fire. 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
1: A dry evening for most, feeling very hot in the south. Cloudy at further north and west with outbreaks of rain at times. A low of 15 degrees Celsius.

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Thank you for joining us, and please do us the great favour of spreading the word, won't you? 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
1: 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She will.
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1: Outbreaks of heavy rain in the north with a risk of thunder. Scattered showers in the south with the odd thunderstorm. Very warm and humid with a high of 28 degrees Celsius.

0: Thank you for joining us. I'm Nick Bailey. Do tell your friends about the station, won't you? As you know, we play many tracks from the 1950s here, and we also play quite a few pieces which are defined as light music, the sort of popular orchestral pieces that would have been played on the earliest of radio stations, like 2LO in London. 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

the Food of Love play on. And we shall, here at Boomlight. Incidentally, we have another radio station in our close-knit family. 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
1: Outbreaks of heavy rain in the north with a risk of thunder. Scattered showers in the south with the odd thunderstorm. Very warm and humid with a high of 28 degrees Celsius.

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We play many different types of music here. Some of the greatest songs of all time. You'll hear great orchestras, unforgettable voices, and magic moments from the stage and screen. So whenever you feel like escaping the stresses of the day, you can always find us here at Boomlight, the home of beautiful, easy listening and all your 50s favourites.

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3: 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We will socialise. In our homes, at work, wherever we can. We'll pull up extra chairs and share our favourite treats, homemade or not. We will laugh loud and make the group chat proud and do our bit to make cancer care better for everyone. Let's all get together on the 25th of September. 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

When we say we're the home of beautiful, easy listening and all your 50s favourites, that's what we mean. This is Boom Light. Of course, if you're ever in the mood for more 60s and 70s and something just a touch livelier, then we have no objection if you'd like to switch over to our big sister station, Boom Radio. You can find that just as you found Boom Light. But Boom Radio is also available on DAB across much of the UK. So you can probably tune in on the move. Right, back to business now.

0: Boom Light. Now 124. The biggest stars, Bruno Mars, Alex Warren, Miles Smith and the Rolling Stones. Huge hits from Olivia Rodrigo, Ariana Grande and Sienna Spiro. Now 124. Now that's what I call music.
1: 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Just a little spend for some big smiles. Some fun, some food, it's all inside this Happy Meal. Until the 1st of September from 11 a.m. Only on the app, not on delivery. 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

there's a trap worth waiting for. Now, it's always good to talk about travel, whether you're just about a journey overseas or reflecting on your most memorable holidays. The Canary Islands are a real tourist hotspot, but often overlooked are the smaller islands, La Palma, El Hierro, and La Gomera. They're real natural beauties, and with less tourism, less spoilt too. So you can quietly savour the unspoilt and diverse landscapes. You won't find towering hotels, but you can stay in one of the paradores, which are often in historic buildings. Good restaurants too. Enjoy.

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1: Outbreaks of heavy rain in the north with a risk of thunder. Scattered showers in the south with the odd thunderstorm. Very warm and humid with a high of 28 degrees Celsius.

This is Boom Light. We had an email from a couple who enjoyed listening to this station so much, they went out and bought two internet radios, one for the kitchen and another for the conservatory. Now they can hear their favourite music while making tea or reading the morning paper. I'm told it also makes those household chores a little easier too, listening to Boom Light, home of beautiful easy listening and all your 50s favourites.

0: 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What a great decade, with ever-changing fashions and music. If there's a 50s artist you'd like to hear a little more of, then do drop us a line, won't you? As ever, you can write to us via our website at boomradio.co.uk, making sure you say you're listening to Boom Light and not our wonderful sister station, Boom Radio, where they focus more on the 60s and 70s.
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Do keep in touch.

0: That's the sort of music we're proud to play. This is Boom Light. By the way, if you have a friend who may enjoy the sort of music we play, do us a favour and let them know about the station, won't you? And if you can, show them how to find us too. More music in just a second.
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Hello from Boomlight. We get lots of comments from listeners who like to sing along to our music. John from Hull says, "How refreshing and rousing. I found myself singing loud and proud and wondering what the neighbours are thinking." Oh, keep on singing, John. It's one way to spread the word about Boomlight, the home of beautiful, easy listening and all your 50s favourites.

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1: Outbreaks of heavy rain in the north with a risk of thunder. Scattered showers in the south with the odd thunderstorm. Very warm and humid with a high of 28 degrees Celsius.

Looking through your messages and comments, here's one from a listener who describes Boom Light as total escapism. We're so glad you see it that way. When all the world is getting you down, just find a quiet place, no matter what time of day and night, and escape with Boom Light. 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

0: 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Nothing quite like it. When I think of the 50s, I think of Hancock's Half Hour, Lyons Tea Houses, and those rather delicious packets of chicken noodle soup. This is Boom Light.
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1: Do you remember the days when it wasn't unusual to find a piano in the parlour or down at the pub? 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Well, we no longer have the piano, but you can still sing along to those old songs here on Boom Light, home of beautiful, easy listening and all your 50s favourites.